0: in Adelaide.
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0: 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Kiss 102.3.

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0: And the home of Adelaide's most talked about cash contest yet, with Ben and Liam in the morning. Not the secret sound. That's done. That's boring. That's old. This is the secret stain. They've got a stain on a bucket hat. It's a brand new one. 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Guess it correctly. Win $1,000 cash. Here's some wrong guesses to scrub off your list, by the way.
2: Brooke joins us now in Northgate. Your son has a guess for us. Is that right?
3: Okay. What's their name?
4: His name is Oliver.
3: What do you think it is?
5: I think it's a red Calippo.
2: It's a good guess, but I'm sorry. 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
2: Okay.
6: No
2: okay.
6: Suit for you.
3: Ah.
6: I reckon it's suit.
2: Soup Nazi.
3: Soup Nazi.
2: It ties
3: yeah.
2: in the
6: Nazi.
2: Seinfeld. Yep. Good guess, but it is not soup.
6: Oh, no.
0: No. It's okay. Their suffering gets you closer to a win, right? Don't wait. 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Get it right. $1,000 cash with Ben and Liam's secret stain on their new home in Adelaide. Kiss 102.3.

0: could be worth $1 million. It may be in this hour's Kiss $1 Million Pop Quiz. Mwah. 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
0: Ben and Liam have a secret, not sound, so done, so old, but stain, new, fresh, exciting. And it's a brand new stain as well, by the way. It's on a bucket hat. You can see it for yourself. Kiss 102.3, Facebook, Instagram. You figure out what the stain is, you call through with your guess, you win instant cash. This morning, the wrong guesses so far.
2: Brooke joins us now in Northgate. Your son has a guess for us, is that right?
3: Okay. What's their name?
4: His name is Oliver.
3: What do you think it is?
5: I think it's a red calico.
2: It's a good guess, but I'm sorry, we do have to let you down.
4: I pulled over because I reckon I've got it.
2: Okay.
4: No
2: okay.
4: Soup for you.
3: Ah.
4: I reckon it's soup.
2: Yeah. Soup Nazi.
3: Soup Nazi.
2: It ties
3: yeah.
2: into soup Seinfeld.
4: Nazi.
2: Yep. Good guess, but it is not soup.
4: Oh, no.
0: Their pain is your gain, Adelaide. Those guesses are wrong. Scrub them off your list, which means it's still in play. Still got $1,000 up for grabs. Ben and Liam's secret stain. Figure out what it is. Get your call in. Win the cash. 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

0: Kiss 102.3, all the hits, all the variety. Good afternoon, Adelaide. Berger with you, Charlotte and Selix. We actually in Woodcroft at the moment because that's where you work, right?
1: Yeah, that's cool. Me and Jen sat here together listening to Kiss, of course.
0: Do you ever get in trouble for not working?
1: I mean, there's been some comments made of, do you guys do anything else apart from try and get through to the radio? But...
0: Who's making those sort of comments?
1: Oh, our bosses.
0: You don't need that sort of negativity in your life.
1: No, exactly. No one needs that. So we turn it up even louder.
0: Yeah, drown out the haters. I love it. Kiss 102.3, Coldplay, playing now.

0: Sabrina, When Did You Get Hot in the Smallsy Show, live for a Tuesday afternoon. If you want to go to New York City to see Ariana Grande, you're listening out for that Ariana Grande kiss. Very close, 131065. Put it into your phone. Meantime, this afternoon's guest, he's got a brand new movie coming out on Thursday. From the DC Universe comes a fearless and flawed champion on an epic mission. Supergirl stars Jason Momoa. It's out Thursday. Let's get him on the show.
1: He rose to fame in the Game of Thrones series.
2: The actor who made Aquaman Aquamanly again.
1: And now hits the big screen in his new movie, Supergirl.
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5: Hello, I'm Jason Momoa.
0: Look at you. I've always admired the style that Jason Momoa rolls with. I'm not going to lie to you.
5: My lady bought me this shirt.
0: Is that so?
5: I have the most comfortable pants on. There, I'm going for...

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1: It's Will and Woody driving you home. Will is sick, so Dave Hughes is here in the studio.
2: Can I just say HBO Max, great. Well worth it, honestly. So 100%. Much good stuff on HBO Max.
1: You were saying that you were watching a bit of
2: Alan Partridge.
1: Right.
2: You get all your Alan Partridge needs on HBO Max. So, if you don't know what I'm talking about, he's a character who plays a radio host.
1: And
2: anyone who's in radio knows.
1: Yeah. 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
1: It's Will and Woody driving you home. Will is sick, so Dave Hughes is here in the studio.
2: Can I just say HBO Max, great. Well worth it, honestly. So 100%. Much good stuff on HBO Max.

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5: 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I know.

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1: Going viral at the moment. 86-year-old Lorraine, who absolutely loves a drift. 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

0: Michael Jackson, Black or White on Kiss 102.3, giving you all the hits and all the variety with your mates Ben and Liam. And look, it is pretty black or white. There's only two more chances for you to go in the running for the $1 million before the prize is drawn on Kiss on Friday. The way you go in the running to win the $1 million is you get on at 7 a.m. and you play the $1 million pop quiz. Even if you get the questions wrong, you're still in the running to win the million. But yeah. The kicker is if you get all 10 right, you win $1,000.
1: But there's a lot of gotcha questions. I think the radio stations, the powers that be, they try and pull the wool over your eyes. And we don't like that. So we like to give out a few answers early in the morning. Hey, what star sign is represented by a fish?
0: Aquarius?
1: No, that's a good guess because it sort of sounds like water.
0: Aqua, yeah.
1: I'm a Gemini. I couldn't even tell you. Is it two heads?
0: Pisces.
1: Oh, yeah, Pisces is the fish.
0: I got it right, yeah. Second guess, I got it right.
1: Well, I saw you shuffle the paper, so you might have just...
0: Mate, I haven't got it. This is the rundown for the show, and this is the prizes we have to give away.
1: He's done it. Okay, he's done it. Well, I suppose you could tell me who George Clooney's married to, the famous human rights lawyer.
0: That's a girly one.
1: Yeah, so smart.
0: That's a girly one.
1: So hard.
0: I'd say he's married to his Nespresso machine. He loves that thing.
1: He does. Nespresso must be just dumping a truckload of money on George Clooney every single month.
0: When I think espresso machines, I think George Clooney for sure.
1: I actually think, when I think of George Clooney, I think Nespresso more than I think like Batman. Like he was literally Batman, and I'm like, yeah, he's the coffee guy now.
0: Yeah.
1: Yeah, or...
0: Who is it? What's the wife's name?
1: Yeah, Amal Clooney.
0: Amal Clooney.
1: Amal Clooney.
0: Yeah, that was a curly one.
1: Yeah, you wouldn't have got that, I don't think. So I'll just give you the first three. So name a Chapel Roan hit. You should hopefully be able to do that. But
0: Pink Pony Club.
1: Pink Pony Club. Then it's what star sign is represented by fish. That's hard. That's Pisces. And then the next one is George Clooney is married to who? Amal Clooney is the answer. So there's your first three. If you get on at 7, you've only got 7 to go.
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0: I probably don't know many Crystal Palace players from the mid-90s. Do you want to say the name? You don't have to.
1: I can do. He was Darren Pitcher.
0: Never heard of him, but that's, hey, still pretty cool. Still
2: married
0: pretty
2: cool. to the game, that guy, though. Didn't want to get off the pitch.
0: Did they at least win the game? Do you know?
1: Yeah, I think they were playing for either a quarterfinal or semifinals for the FA Cup.
0: Oh, so big game still.
2: Good on you, Jackie. Great call. Thank you. Leanne in Mount Barker. This was your husband. What happened?
3: Hi, Ben and Liam. Yes, I was giving birth or about to give birth, and then hospital security asked him to move his car. He went out and moved his car, and I gave birth.
0: No.
2: I've never understood that. I've got two kids, right? The first one was born actually in Melbourne. We were there for work. The second one was born at North Adelaide. The parking at the hospitals is so bad. There must be so many people missing the birth of their children because there isn't adequate parking. When you get there in a rush, you're parking in any car park you can find, and then you're helping your partner get into the emergency room, but then you have to go out and move the car. The whole system is flawed.
0: So as a fun fact, Leanne, so I was born at the Women's and Children's Hospital in North Adelaide, and my grandpa Lionel got a fine for my birth, but he was there. And he gave me the fine on my 21st birthday.
2: Really?
0: Which is a good, yeah.
2: That's a great story.
0: It's cute. Yeah, I didn't have to pay for it, thankfully. But even then, though, you know what I mean? 1996, the fine was probably like, what, 4 shillings?
2: Yeah, but then again, the interest is compounded over 21 years.
0: Imagine if he hit me with the compound interest. He's like, you owe me 20 grand. What? Grandpa, no.
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